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1: 104.7 to SEAFM.

Yes, Frank. I had a dear friend like that, Frank. The Lurkers. Yes, the Lurkers play subversive homespun bluegrass, drawing on the tradition of artists and musicians who use their music for political agitation. All three Lurkers, that's Mitha Cox, Martin Cubby and Nicholas McCullough, share the singing and songwriting, which means every set has a variety of styles, from blues to hillbilly, to mountain music or traditional folk. Then Shortus and Simpson will do what they do best, and that is make us laugh. John Shortus writes songs and scripts, plays keyboard and spends hours reading newspapers and delving into libraries and archives. Moya Simpson sings, mimics accents,

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1: Hello.
2: William Miller.
1: This is he.
2: William, this is Ben Fong Torres. I'm the music editor at Rolling Stone magazine.
1: We got a couple copies of your stories from the San Diego
2: Door. Is this the same William Miller?
3: Yes, it is.
2: Voice of God, Howling Dogs, the spirit of rock and roll. This is good, solid stuff, man.
1: Thanks.
3: Thanks.
2: Listen, I think you should be writing for us. Any ideas?
3: How about Stillwater?
2: Stillwater? Hardworking band makes good. New album out, their third. Starting to do something. Crazy.
1: This is he.
2: William, this is Ben Fong Torres. I'm the music editor at Rolling Stone magazine.
1: We got a couple copies of your stories from the San Diego
2: Door. Is this the same William Miller?
3: Yes, it is.
2: Voice of God, Howling Dogs, the spirit of rock and roll. This is good, solid stuff, man.
1: Thanks.
3: Thanks.
2: Listen, I think you should be writing for us. Any ideas?

0: Ume Dazkan and Techno Shaman. I recall that we have played his material before. He is a notable eccentric. Notably eccentric, but also brilliantly accessible and just a real man of the people. We're talking about the true mayor of Eden, Sheldon Wykes, and Another Day in Paradise.
1: Every Friday morning from 7 o'clock, join me, Sheldon Wykes, for Another Day in Paradise. Yes, another day in